It takes a lifetime to become the best that we can be. We have not the time or the right to judge each other. It's one life, and there's no return and no deposit. One life. So make sure you like what's in your closet.

tossed, nor wind to blow. Reach out your hand. If your cup be empty, if your cup be empty,